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3: The findings of a public inquiry into how Lucy Letby was able to repeatedly kill and harm babies on a neonatal unit in Chester will be published later today. Angela Rayner's warned about the impact on workers if Reform UK are elected to government. It comes after two £36 million donations were given to the party which they say wasn't for anything in return. Speaking at the TUC Congress, Ms Rayner says workers should be cautious.
4: Now when these Reform donors say they want nothing, they mean it. No workers' rights, no renters' rights, no social protections, no safety net, no regulation, nothing to stand in their way. And if Farage will do you a cameo for £70, just ask yourself what he'd do for £70 million.
3: The Prime Minister's cancelled further engagements today after the death of his father, Roy, who was suffering with Alzheimer's. In honour of Dolly Parton, the Dollywood Foundation UK has announced an annual fundraising Give Light Dolly Day. It will take place on the 25th of September. That's the latest from Radio News Hub. I'm Jules Eatsbridge.
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3: Showery outbreaks in the south on Tuesday. Sun showers further north. Humid but turning fresh for everyone by the evening. Temperatures range from 16 degrees Celsius in the north to 22 degrees Celsius in the south.

0: If you drink a little, then drive, you risk losing your license. You risk every day becoming more complicated.
1: 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How am I supposed to...
0: You risk losing your job.
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0: You risk your family not looking at you the same way.
3: I can't believe you did that.
0: You risk injuring someone.
4: Hello, I need an ambulance.
0: You risk being seen as a drink driver. 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Think.
5: You're both on the same road. 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Just a different number of wheels. Motorbikes aren't in your way. 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So use your mirrors. Check before you manoeuvre. 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Because when we look out for each other, everyone gets where they're going safely. Motorbike safety. It's on all of us. National Highways.

0: animals can't speak to drivers. But if they could, they would be asking us, telling us by the sounds of it, to put our litter and fruit waste in the bin. Because roadside litter kills an estimated 3 million animals every year. No wonder they sound miffed. So let's lend them a paw. 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National Highways. And what's that? They said thanks very much.
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3: Later today, the findings of a public inquiry into how Lucy Letby was able to repeatedly kill and harm babies on a hospital neonatal unit will be published. Former Prime Minister David Cameron's urged local communities to fight together. It's part of a new campaign calling on the government to reset relations with the countryside. He spoke at a launch event led by the Countryside Alliance in Westminster.
4: I don't care if you don't go hunting. The ban on trail hunting is your fight. You don't have to be a farmer to care about the farm tax. Fighting against that is your fight. I don't care if you're not a publican or you never step inside a pub. Saving rural pubs is your fight.
3: Pubs and retailers across England and Wales will be able to accept digital ID as proof of age to buy alcohol under new rules. The changes to the Licensing Act come into force today, and the government expects it will take some time for the technology to be widely adopted. It was a comfortable win last night for Leeds United at home in the Premier League. The West Yorkshire side beat Newcastle United 4-1. That's the latest from Radio News Hub. I'm Jules Eastbridge.
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3: Showery outbreaks in the south on Tuesday. Sun showers further north. Humid but turning fresh for everyone by the evening. Temperatures range from 16 degrees Celsius in the north to 22 degrees Celsius in the south.

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0: Pubs and retail across England and Wales will be able to accept digital ID as proof of age to buy alcohol under new rules. The move aims to provide an alternative to carrying a physical ID so people can use their phones to prove their age at the pub, festivals and concerts. And Leeds United continued their unbeaten Premier League season with a win last night at home against Newcastle United. That's the latest from Radio News Hub. I'm Jules Eatbridge.
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0: Showery outbreaks in the south on Tuesday. Sun showers further north. Humid but turning fresh for everyone by the evening. Temperatures range from 16 degrees Celsius in the north to 22 degrees Celsius in the south.

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3: Later today, the findings of a public inquiry into how Lucy Letby was able to repeatedly kill and harm babies on a hospital neonatal unit will be published. Former Prime Minister David Cameron's urged local communities to fight together. It's part of a new campaign calling on the government to reset relations with the countryside. He spoke at a launch event led by the Countryside Alliance in Westminster.
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4: There'll be showery outbreaks in the south throughout today. Sun and showers further north. Humid but turning fresher for everyone by the evening. Temperatures range from 16 degrees Celsius in the north to 22 degrees Celsius in the south.
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0: Animals can't speak to drivers. But if they could, they would be asking us, telling us by the sounds of it, to put our litter and fruit waste in the bin. 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National Highways. And what's that? 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

0: 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Drugs stay in your system longer than you think. So you could fail a police drug test days later.
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0: Be banned from driving for a minimum of 12 months.
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0: And have a criminal record for years.
1: And turn to the side, please.
0: Which could cost you your job.
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4: The findings of a public inquiry into how Lucy Letby was able to repeatedly kill and harm babies on a hospital neonatal unit will be published later today. A new campaign is calling for the government to reset relations with rural communities. The Countryside Alliance say 27 policies introduced or proposed by Labour since the party came to power in 2024 have been damaging to rural communities. The former Prime Minister David Cameron has urged local communities to pull together.
5: To stand together and to fight together and to represent the country as best we can to our members of Parliament, both houses and the government. Stand together, fight together and we'll win together.
4: Pubs and retailers across England and Wales will be able to accept digital ID as proof of age to buy alcohol under new rules. The move aims to provide an alternative to carrying a physical ID so people can use their phones to prove their age at the pub, festivals and concerts. And Leeds United continued their unbeaten Premier League season with a win last night at home against Newcastle United. That's the latest from Radio News Hub. I'm Jules Eatbridge.

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1: There'll be showery outbreaks in the south throughout today, sunny showers further north, humid but turning fresher for everyone by the evening. Temperatures range from 16 degrees Celsius in the north to 22 degrees Celsius in the south.
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2: Gorgeous.
3: Morning, welcome to Tuesday. Just gone 5 o'clock. Hey, I got Rihanna and Calvin to play Big Club Classic from Robin S. But let's kick off this morning with the lady that is Kylie Minogue. Here's Wow.
2: We are
0: gorgeous.
2: Gorgeous.

0: reportedly back in the studio, Rihanna and Calvin Harris. This is what you came for on Gorgeous.
1: Name the day.
0: So welcome to day 258 of the year, known as Battle of Britain Day, National Creme de Menthe Day, whatever that is, National Custom Framing Day, World Afro Day, National Double Cheeseburger Day. I'll have one of them, please.

whatever you get up to. Right, got a tune on the way from Shania Twain, but let's continue with this first. Quite upbeat for this guy, because he was like ballads and stuff like that. Love this. It's Enrique.

0: Tonight it's Wade and you're still the one. Did you manage to catch Gorgeous Chilled last night? It first aired 10 o'clock and it's every single Sunday to Thursday. Kicked off last night. If you want to listen back to it, you can go to the on-demand section of the website or via the app. And it's back again to relax you tonight from 10 o'clock. Right, on the way, I've got some Hadaway to get on for you. Palanutini and the tune from Devil Wears Prada 2. Everybody's talking about it. Sienna Sparrow's Material Lovers next.
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Massive club classic from Hadaway on What Is Love, and it plays here on Gorgeous. Don't forget, if you love your 90s, we go back there every single weekday morning just after the news at 9 for the quite adaptly named 90s at 9. Right, Faith Hill on the way after first is Madness.

0: faithful in this kiss. So Big Brother came back to our screens on Sunday night. I managed to watch it, and the other half is, as you know, Brazilian, and it's massive over there. Massive. Big Brother in Brazil is huge. So we decided to watch it and see if they like it. So we watched episode 2 last night, and they're still on two minds about it. Have you watched it? Quite a few interesting characters in there. There's Queen of Scotty Road, Phil Regan. He's so funny. And also the girl that took her legs off. What a woman, I say. Right, stay there. Got Mark Morrison to play soon. The script, Westlife. And also, I'll get Olivia Dean's Man I Need next.
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I'm absolutely addicted to Olivia Dean, the man I need. Right, tunes continue after the news at 6, and we'll play some more big tunes. Your news headlines are on the way, but first, take us up there. Here's some Boyzone.

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3: The findings of the public inquiry into convicted child killer Lucy Letby will be published today. The Third Wall inquiry was launched in 2023, looking at whether suspicions should have been raised earlier. Letby maintains her innocence. Pubs and retailers will be able to accept digital ID as proof of age to buy alcohol under new rules. Holly Hughes reports.
4: The move aims to provide an alternative to carrying a physical ID, so punters can use their phones to prove their age at the pub, festivals and concerts. The changes come into force today and apply to businesses in England and Wales, but the government expects it to take some time for the technology to be widely adopted. The ID will be available through third-party apps like Yoti.
3: The Duke and Duchess of Sussex are understood to have moved their children to a new school after talks with their security team. Heavy traffic and the lengthy journey to the school reportedly put security teams under strain. And Welsh actor Matthew Rhys has made history at the Emmys, taking home two Best Lead Actor awards. For On Radio News Hub, I'm Frankie Hairsine.
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3: A wet start for many of us with bands of rain across England and Wales, clearing out that warm and humid air. Some sunshine and scattered showers in the north, and highs today of around 22 degrees Celsius.

and Walk Me Home here on Gorgeous, playing all the best tunes. And don't forget, Gorgeous Chilled back tonight from 10 o'clock with tunes just like that from Pink. Right, on the way, got some Wilson Phillips and Hold On, an absolute anthem with a capital A from Mary J. Blige. But first, here's Hozier. He's Too Sweet.

0: Wilson Phillips and Hold On, and it plays here on Gorgeous. Don't forget, if you love your oldies, we have an hour of them every single weekday afternoon from 2 with Mike. And you can listen on the night shift as well at 2 a.m. And you can also listen on Sunday Breakfast. Not with Steve Brooks for the next couple of weeks. He's off. So, yeah, plenty and plenty of oldies hours to come. Right, on the way, got a tune from Girls Aloud. I get the Loving Kind on. Plus, I get the current one from Swifty from the new Toy Story film, I Knew You, plays in around about a minute's time. Make sure you stay right with me. Gorgeous.
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0: Feels Aloud and The Loving Kind here on Gorgeous. Right, stay there. I've got some Bonnie Tyler to play and also Robbie Williams, but it's just gone 6:30 now. Let's get your latest.
1: From Radio News Hub, I'm Frankie Hairsine. The findings of a public inquiry into how Lucy Letby was able to carry out her crimes will be published today. The Duke and Duchess of Sussex are said to have moved their children to a new school. It's reported their security teams raised concerns over heavy traffic and the long journey. Pubs and retailers will be able to accept digital ID as proof of age to buy alcohol under new rules, offering an alternative to physical IDs. And Welsh actor Matthew Rhys has made history at the Emmys, taking home two Best Lead Actor awards.
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0: Sadly lost her early in the year. Bonnie Tyler holding out for a hero here on Gorgeous. Don't forget those oldies back this afternoon from 2 with Mike. Right, still here for some Miles Smith, also London Beat and Ariana. But first, here's Showbiz. Showbiz.
1: News. Oasis will return to the stage after they announced a 38-show world tour. The brothers will return to Nebworth more than 30 years after their initial gigs at the Hertfordshire Park. Taking to Instagram to make the announcement, the band says standard ticket prices will be fixed, a range between £71 and £266. Tributes being paid to the American costume and fashion designer Bob Mackie, who's died at the age of 87. The fashion mogul's passing was announced in a statement on his personal Instagram account. 9-time award-winning Mackie was best known for dressing celebrities such as Cher, Diana Ross and Elton John. An Oscar-winning Thelma and Louise writer, Callie Curry, hopes her new play will raise awareness of violence against women. She says she hopes the stage musical of the 1991 film illuminates the issue. The 68-year-old has written the new production, which is running at the Young Vic Theatre until the 24th of October. Showbiz
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3: Animals can't speak to drivers, but if they could, they would be asking us, telling us by the sounds of it, to put our litter and fruit waste in the bin. Because roadside litter kills an estimated 3 million animals every year. No wonder they sound miffed. So let's lend them a paw. Let's take our rubbish with us and bin it properly. National Highways. And what's that? They said thanks very much.

doing well in the charts. There's Miles Smith and Stargazing. Is he on like song number 5 or something now? And Stargazing is still in the top 40. Right, that's it for me. Thank you very much for your company. Mark's on the way next for breakfast. We'll be taking this all the way through till 10, and those 90s at 9 are on the way. Talking of 90s at 9, let's give you a little bit of a sample from Eternal. Have a great rest of Tuesday. I'll see you tomorrow from 5.

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3: The findings of a public inquiry into how Lucy Letby was able to carry out her crimes will be published today. The Third Wall inquiry was launched in 2023 to seek answers for the victims' families and ensure lessons are learned. It looked at whether hospital bosses could have done more to protect babies. Digital ID can be accepted as proof of age in England and Wales from today. Holly Hughes has more.
4: People can use their phones to prove their age at pubs, festivals and concerts under the new rules. But the government expects it to take some time for the technology to be widely adopted. It comes after Prime Minister Andy Burnham scrapped a wider digital ID programme that was planned under his predecessor, Sir Keir Starmer. It will remain an individual or business's choice whether to use or adopt it.
3: Reform UK's crypto billionaire donors could face enhanced checks to prove their presence in the UK. It emerged over the weekend that the party received £72 million from two donors who lived overseas. And it was a comfortable win for Leeds United last night, beating Newcastle 4-1 to maintain their unbeaten start to the Premier League campaign. From Radio News Hub, I'm Frankie Hersine.
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3: A wet start for many of us with bands of rain across England and Wales, clearing out that warm and humid air. Some sunshine and scattered showers in the north and highs today of around 22 degrees Celsius.
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8: 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Danny, thanks for the last few hours. Let's kick things off with Leanne Rimes.
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Hayley Williams, B.O.B., Aeroplanes, and Sheryl Crow before that. 7.13 on Gorgeous Radio Breakfast for Tuesday morning. Oh, it's miserable, isn't it? Bit wet and damp out there. Looks like rain's going to continue across the West Midlands this morning. But don't worry, I'm not going to be one of those annoying people that say that in a couple of days' time I'll be in the sunshine in Crete. But yeah, in a couple of days' time I'll be in the sunshine in Crete, in Greece. Lovely. Britney Spears on the way. First, here's some Coldplay for you.

0: Take That, Back for Good, 7:24 on Gorgeous Radio Breakfast. Good morning, happy Tuesday, hope you are well. Hello to Michael and Sarah, who are locked in Birmingham this morning, loving the music, and said, Mark, honestly, I wasn't prepared for all this rain. My autumn closet has already come out already. Do you know what? I saw a billboard when I was driving around Birmingham City Centre saying, getting ready for autumn. I mean, all you need now is the spiced pumpkin lattes to come out, and that's it. We know that summer is done. I keep waiting for this other heat wave, you know, that everyone was teasing for ages. Don't think it's going to happen. Morning to Shelley, who's locked in the Stourbridge, who said, Mark, the dogs were absolutely loving it, rolling around in the puddles this morning. Not so much now that I've got to bath them. Yeah, fair enough. Stella Lefty on the way. Also, got some Samantha Mumba to play you next.
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0: Stella Lefty and Boston. It's Gorgeous Breakfast. Mark Stevens here all the way through until 10 o'clock. 01902 288019. That is my WhatsApp number. Let me know what you're up to this morning. Or you can drop me a message. 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Big tunes continue with Bananarama and Samantha Mumba. First is fast approaching 7:30. Let's get your latest.
1: From Radio News Hub, I'm Frankie Hairsign. The findings of the public inquiry into convicted child killer Lucy Letby will be published today. It looks at whether suspicions should have been raised earlier and whether bosses could have done more. Reform UK's crypto billionaire donors could face enhanced checks to prove their presence in the UK following £72 million of donations from two donors. An Oxfordshire village is to hold a symbolic independence referendum today to protest plans to house asylum seekers at a nearby former military base. And pubs will now be able to accept digital ID as proof of age.

0: Prince Call on Me. Gorgeous Radio Breakfast. It's 20 to 8. Feels like a weekend on a Tuesday when you hear big tunes like that. Jessie Nelson looks like she is in talks to go on I'm a Celebrity this year. Yeah, we are getting to that time of year already. Raising awareness of SMA, which is a condition that both of her twins have. And it'd really be good to see her back in the public limelight as well. Lady Gaga has welcomed her first child with her fiancé after a month-long disappearance. So congratulations to Lady Gaga as well. And after 8 o'clock, we'll be talking about slang terms that are used for the weather that are going to disappear because Gen Z's barely use them. I know, it's cutting edge stuff here on Gorgeous Breakfast. Also got the fray, Jamelia and Ed Sheeran next. Showbiz
1: News. Oasis will return to the stage after they announced a 38 show world tour. The brothers will return to Nebworth more than 30 years after their initial gigs at the Hertfordshire Park. Taking to Instagram to make the announcement, the band says standard ticket prices will be fixed, a range between £71 and £266. Tribute's been paid to the American costume and fashion designer Bob Mackie, who's died at the age of 87. The fashion mogul's passing was announced in a statement on his personal Instagram account. 9-time award-winning Mackie was best known for dressing celebrities such as Cher, Diana Ross and Elton John. An Oscar-winning Thelma and Louise writer, Callie Curry, hopes her new play will raise awareness of violence against women. She says she hopes the stage musical of the 1991 film illuminates the issue. The 68-year-old has written the new production, which is running at the Young Vic Theatre until the 24th of October. Showbiz
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0: Shield. If you drink a little, then drive, you risk losing your license. 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
1: 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How am I supposed to...
0: You risk losing your job.
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0: You risk being seen as a drink driver. 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

Ed Sheeran plays on Gorgeous. And if you love songs like this, nice chill out and relaxing anthems, well, Gorgeous Chilled launched last night, which means every Sunday to Thursday from 10 p.m. right here on Gorgeous, you've got 2 hours of great relaxation tunes. Just kick back and relax. 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
3: The findings of the public inquiry into convicted child killer Lucy Letby will be published today. The Thirlwall inquiry was launched in 2023, looking at whether suspicions should have been raised earlier and whether hospital bosses contributed to a failure to protect babies. Ministers are considering tightening rules on overseas donors after revelations over Reform UK's donations. It's emerged over the weekend that the party received £72 million from overseas donors. It's understood the government are considering a £100,000 cap. More men are checking for prostate cancer thanks to former PM David Cameron and Jeremy Clarkson. Prostate Cancer UK say the men revealing their diagnosis led to a significant bump in the number of men using their online risk checker. Amy Rylance is from the charity.
4: Today, far too many men are still being diagnosed too late for a cure. 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
3: And Welsh actor Matthew Rhys has made history at the Emmys, taking home two Best Lead Actor awards. For On Radio News Hub, I'm Frankie Hersine.
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3: A wet start for many of us with bands of rain across England and Wales, clearing out that warm and humid air. Some sunshine and scattered showers in the north and highs today of around 22 degrees Celsius.
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0: with Mark Stevens. 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
7: Good morning, my gorgeous people. It doesn't matter if the weather is rubbish. It's always sunny here on Gorgeous. Just got 8 o'clock. Mark here with you till 10. Ace of Base on the way, some Bruno Mars and Jade. First, let's throw it back with some Duffy. Here's Warwick Avenue.
0: Gorgeous.

It will. And it has. And looks like it's going to continue to do so as well. Bruno Mars, It Will Rain. I'm just rubbing it in. Did I mention that I'm going on holiday to Crete soon? Yeah, I'm going to be with that annoying person. Sorry. Keane's on the way. Some Spin Doctors with an indie classic. First, let's get you some Jade, Angel of My Dreams, on your Tuesday morning.

0: Spin Doctors and Two Princes, Gorgeous Radio 824. And it's quite a sad story, this is. Slang words that look like they're going to disappear. And some of these are my absolute favourites, which concerns me because I am only 30. And apparently it's due to Gen Zers, which is why these slang words are no longer going to be a thing. Apparently on the list are mint, ankle biters, which is a slang term for like toddlers or kids. Chuffed. I mean, I always use chuffed quite a lot. What I'm surprised to see on there is lush. Especially after, you know, Gavin and Stacey. You know, a lot of Welsh people say lush as well. One that I won't be sad to see go and completely forgot about is balderdash. Yeah, which apparently is a favourite of distinguished gentlemen and board game lovers and a word for nonsense. Well, no balderdash here on The Breakfast Show. Instead, Lewis Capaldi and Niles Barkley next.
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1: You're both on the same road. Same tarmac, same rules. Just a different number of wheels. Motorbikes aren't in your way. They're on their way, just like you. So use your mirrors. Check before you manoeuvre. 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Motorbike safety. It's on all of us. National Highways.

0: Luther Capaldi, almost 8:30 on Gorgeous Radio Breakfast. Still to come, Niles Barkley and some M People, and a song that you just got to want to turn up nice and loud from Dirty Dancing. First, it's 8:30. Let's get your latest.
1: From Radio News Hub, I'm Frankie Hairsign. The findings of a public inquiry into how Lucy Letby was able to carry out her crimes will be published today. Job vacancies have fallen to a five-year low, with small firms continuing to hold back from hiring due to soaring wage costs. Meanwhile, average weekly earnings growth and rate of unemployment remain the same. The government say they'll heed the warning of AI experts who say the technology is advancing too fast. And an Oxfordshire village is to hold a symbolic independence referendum today to protest plans to house asylum seekers at a nearby

0: The amount of times I've seen this go wrong on a dance floor. Why does everyone think that they can do the lift? It's not easy, all right? Bill Medley, Jennifer Warnes, I've had a time of my life from Dirty Dancing, 8:42 on Gorgeous Radio Breakfast. Talking about British slang words that you don't hear anymore. balderdash apparently is one of these on this article. Balderdash is a slang word which is going out of extinction, basically, because Gen Zers don't use it. Liam, good morning to you. Got in touch in Birmingham, said, what about the absolute classic, which is Wazzuk? I haven't heard Wazzuk in a few years either. See, also naff as well. What happened to naff in terms of, like, you know, something being rubbish? I think we need to start, as a group on Gorgeous Breakfast, start using these slang terms again. Get them back in circulation. Everything But the Girl on the way, Justin Bieber and Swifty. Showbiz
1: News. Welsh actor Matthew Rhys has made history at the Emmys, taking home two Best Lead Actor awards in the same ceremony. He took home awards for comedy series and limited series for Widow's Bay and The Beast in Me. Elsewhere, HBO's The Pitt was the other big winner of the night, getting the gong for Best Drama and Best Lead Actor in a Drama. Oasis will return to stage after they announced a 38-show world tour. The brothers will return to Nebworth more than 30 years after their initial gigs at the Hertfordshire Park. The band says standard ticket prices will be fixed at a range between £71 and £266. The Oscar-winning filmer and Louise writer hopes her new play will raise awareness of violence against women. Callie Curie says she hopes the stage musical of the 1991 film illuminates the issue. The 68-year-old has written the new production, which is running at the Young Vic Theatre until the 24th of October. And American costume and fashion designer Bob Mackie has died, aged 87. The fashion mogul's passing was announced in a statement on his personal Instagram account. He was best known for dressing celebrities like Cher, Diana Ross, and Elton John. Showbiz
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Taylor Swift on Gorgeous Breakfast. 90s at 9 incoming very soon with tunes like this. Big nostalgia on a Tuesday morning. Here's Natalie Imbruglia and Torn on Gorgeous.

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3: The findings of the public inquiry into how Lucy Letby was able to carry out her crimes will be published today. The Third Wall inquiry looked at whether the culture contributed to the failures. The government will heed the warning of AI. That's coming from the First Secretary Louise Hague, just after tech leaders agreed that the AI was advancing too fast, with the boss of Anthropic suggesting it could have drastic consequences. Job vacancies have fallen to a five-year low, with small firms continuing to hold back from hiring due to soaring wage costs. The Office for National Statistics say the number stood at around 702,000 in the 3 months to August. And Jeremy Clarkson and David Cameron have been praised for getting more men to check for prostate cancer. Amy Rylance is from Prostate Cancer UK.
4: We've hit the milestone of 5 million men going online and checking their risk of prostate cancer. The earlier you find prostate cancer, the easier it is to treat.
3: The two revealing their diagnosis led to a significant bump in the number of men using the charity's 30-second online risk checker. From Radio News Hub, I'm Frankie Hersine.
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3: A wet start for many of us with bands of rain across England and Wales clearing out that warm and humid air. Some sunshine and scattered showers in the north and highs today of around 22 degrees Celsius.
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6: Yeah, pure nostalgia to kickstart your Tuesday morning if you're just joining us. Let's throw it back then with some Michael Jackson, Oasis, UB40, but first the beautiful Celine Dion.

Michael Jackson, Remember the Time on the 90s at 9. It's Gorgeous Radio Breakfast. Good morning to you. So, it's official. Oasis Live 27 dates across UK, Ireland, Europe and the US. Barcelona, Amsterdam, Paris, just to name a few. And the iconic return back to Nebworth 30 years after playing there for the first time in 1996. It's, of course, Oasis and here's Wonderwall on the 90s at 9.

0: If you want to hear more songs like this, Shakespeare's Sister and Stay, make sure you check out Gorgeous Chilled. It's back tonight from 10 p.m. It launched yesterday and sounded absolutely fantastic. And you can catch the best chill out tunes, you know, songs to just unwind to, especially if you've had a stressful day, every Sunday to Thursday from 10 p.m. 2 hours of the biggest chill out tunes. It's 9:25. This is Gorgeous Radio Breakfast with Mark Stevens. Hope you are well. Morning to Andy and also out to Sarah, who are celebrating their 5-year wedding anniversary. Congratulations to you guys. Ali is in the office for the last time for 21 days. Not sure how you've managed to swing that, but absolutely love it. Texas on the way, Armin van Helden, and big tune from Somba. That's on the way next.
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I'm Van Helden, you don't know me. Texas before that. 9:38, gorgeous breakfast. Mark here. Hope you're good. More big tunes on the way. Kelly Clarkson for you. And some CC Peniston. First, here's Whitney.

0: Kelly Clarkson, Because of You, Gorgeous Radio Breakfast, and oh, it started already. I mentioned that I saw a billboard mentioned in Autumn earlier on today. Got into a certain supermarket, which is famous for having some really nice food, and I turned to my right, just down past the crisp aisle. Christmas shortbread is out already, 15th of September. I mean, it's ridiculous, isn't it? Let's get Halloween out of the way first, then we'll worry about Christmas, all right? Fun and Janelle Monáe on the way first. Cece Peniston is on the way next.
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2: Animals can't speak to drivers, but if they could, they would be asking us, telling us by the sounds of it, to put our litter and fruit waste in the bin. Because roadside litter kills an estimated 3 million animals every year. No wonder they sound miffed. So let's lend them a paw. Let's take our rubbish with us and bin it properly. National Highways. And what's that? They said thanks very much.
3: If you drink a little, then drive, you risk losing your licence. 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
1: Absolutely tonight. Love this song. Fun. And Janelle Monáe, We Are Young. It's Gorgeous Radio Breakfast. On the way from 10, more big tunes to soundtrack your workday. Mike's got you from 1 and the Oldies Hour, 60 minutes of throwbacks from 2 p.m. Enjoy your day. I'm back here tomorrow morning from 7. Here's some Destiny's Child.

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3: The findings of the public inquiry into convicted child killer Lucy Letby will be published today. The Thirlwall inquiry was launched in 2023, looking at whether suspicions should have been raised earlier. Letby, who maintained her innocence, was convicted of 7 murders. Pubs and retailers will be able to accept digital ID as proof of age to buy alcohol under new rules, Holly Hughes reports.
4: The move aims to provide an alternative to carrying a physical ID, so punters can use their phones to prove their age at the pub, festivals and concerts. The changes come into force today and apply to businesses in England and Wales, but the government expects it to take some time for the technology to be widely adopted. The ID will be available through third-party apps like Yoti.
3: Reform UK's crypto-billionaire donors could face enhanced checks to prove their presence in the UK. It emerged over the weekend that the party received £72 million from 2 donors who lived overseas. And Welsh actor Matthew Rhys has made history at the Emmys, taking home 2 Best Lead Actor awards. He took home gongs for comedy series and limited series. From Radio News Hub, I'm Frankie Hersine.
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3: Bands of rain across England and Wales with sunshine and scattered showers in the north, a bit drier in the south. A wet day across Scotland too. Highs today of 22 degrees Celsius.
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3: The findings of a public inquiry into how Lucy Lebby was able to carry out her crimes will be published today. The Third Wall inquiry was launched in 2023 to seek answers for the victims' families and ensure lessons are learnt. It looks at whether hospital bosses could have done more to protect babies. Digital ID can be accepted as proof of age in England and Wales from today. Holly Hughes has more.
4: People can use their phones to prove their age at pubs, festivals and concerts under the new rules. But the government expects it to take some time for the technology to be widely adopted. It comes after Prime Minister Andy Burnham scrapped a wider digital ID programme that was planned under his predecessor, Sir Keir Starmer. It will remain an individual or business's choice whether to use or adopt it.
3: The government will heed the warning of AI experts. That's coming from First Secretary Louise Haig. It's after tech leaders agreed that AI was advancing too fast. And Michael J. Fox was awarded a humanitarian Emmy last night for his work advocating for people living with Parkinson's. He launched a foundation in 2000, raising more than $2 billion. From Radio News Up, I'm Frankie Hess.
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3: Bands of rain across England and Wales with sunshine and scattered showers in the north, a bit drier in the south. A wet day across Scotland too. Highs today of 22 degrees Celsius.

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3: A report's out in the next hour after a public inquiry into how Lucy Letby was able to repeatedly kill and harm babies in a hospital's neonatal unit. The inquiry was launched back in 2023 following the former nurse's multiple convictions for murder and attempted murder of newborns at the Countess of Chester Hospital. The government's thinking about bringing in a rule that big donors to political parties would have to prove they live in the UK. It follows two big donations to Reform UK over the weekend, totalling over £70 million. The Culture Secretary has told Lifeboat volunteers she'll raise the issue of online abuse with social media firms. Lisa Nand has written to RNLI staff after many said they'd been targeted during anti-migrant protests earlier this month. And eye scans could help detect a common heart condition years before it's diagnosed.
4: And the interesting bit is that we see those changes even up to 4 years earlier than when patients are diagnosed with atrial fibrillation.
3: Yeah, Joseph Humer worked on the research. The condition can cause strokes, but it's easily missed on test. From Radio News Hub, I'm Phil Towers.
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3: A mix of sunshine and showers across most of the UK, with the rain particularly heavy in Scotland. Highs this afternoon of 22 degrees Celsius in southeast England, a few degrees cooler elsewhere.
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2: An inquiry has found the deaths and near deaths of babies attacked by Lucy Letby could have been prevented if the correct safeguarding practices had been followed. The chair, Lady Thirlwall, says it's impossible to know for sure how many lives could have been saved. The former nurse is serving 15 whole life terms for the murder and attempted murder of newborns at the Countess of Chester Hospital. Unions are warning that political spending could get out of control after two huge donations to Reform UK in the last few days. The TUC said the £72 million Nigel Farage's party received was a worry to anyone who cares about democracy. Two people have died and four others were seriously hurt after reports a pickup truck hit pedestrians and a number of cars in Doncaster. The 30-year-old driver has been bailed while inquiries continue. And eye scans could help detect a common heart condition years before it's diagnosed.
3: The interesting bit is we see those changes even up to 4 years earlier than when patients actually are diagnosed with atrial fibrillation.
2: Yeah, the condition can cause strokes but is easily missed on tests. From Radio News Hub, I'm Phil Towers.
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2: A mix of sunshine and showers across most of the UK, with the rain particularly heavy in Scotland. Highs this afternoon of 22 degrees Celsius in southeast England, a few degrees cooler elsewhere.
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6: 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My name's Mike Harrison. I'm here till four. Going to start off with the song that uses the panpipes the best in the whole of popular music, in my opinion.
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Sweet song, that one, isn't it? Rita Ora, Anywhere on Gorgeous Radio. Good afternoon, Mike here on the radio through till four on the Gorgeous Radio Afternoon Show. So, victory was secured last night in the pub quiz. We're delighted about that. Sometimes there's three of us go along, sometimes six, sometimes numbers in between. Last night we were four, so we competed under the name of Formidable, and we won. We won by 2 points. We beat the lot that we don't like much by 2 points, so that was quite good. I can't really remember any of the questions, but there were some difficult... Ah, yes, there was a pop question. What was the band that had, or the group that had, different hits, or hits in the 70s, 60s, and 80s, I think it was. No, it wasn't. It was the 70s, 80s, and 90s, where the lineup was completely different. It was a trick question. It was the England World Cup's... Bit mean, I thought, that one. We didn't get that one right. Anyway, here's Harry Styles now, late night talking at Gorgeous Radio.

0: Breakfast at Tiffany's at this time of day. It's lunchtime. It's Mike on the radio through till 4 o'clock this afternoon. Then the wonderful Craig Dane with a big drive home. What's on the show today? Well, we'll... I've got Sunday script for some reason. I was going to say we do Sunday Sporting Prospects and the Sunday Music Challenge. No, that's the wrong script. There must be one here for today somewhere. No, that's another copy. Wait, I've got two copies of Sunday's. Here we go. Look at this. On the afternoon show this very Tuesday, we've got the Oldies Hour between 2 and 3. I should know this by heart, really, shouldn't I? We've got the Oldies Hour between 2 and 3. The Afternoon Music Challenge, where we have to solve a clue together. Well, actually, you solve it on your own and I read it out. That's coming up around about 3:15. And before all of that, we'll pluck a fact from somewhere and try and explain a bit more about what's going on. Have you ever wondered? We'll do that for you shortly right here at Gorgeous.
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Guy Carey, Fantasy on Gorgeous Radio. Good afternoon. Welcome along. It's around about this time we have a look at the world around us. We take one fact and then try and explain a bit more about what's going on. Yesterday we did why your body jerks as you fall asleep. And I learned something there because I didn't realise that that was a thing. I thought it was you being jerked back awake again as your wife sort of nudges you and says, stop snoring, stop snoring. You're waking me up. Stop snoring. You're already awake, and now both of us are awake. Anyway, today we're doing, have you ever wondered why elephants have such large ears? Well, why are their ears so enormous? Let's find out together. Their ears act as giant radiators. Blood flows through a dense network of vessels very close to the surface of their ears, and flapping their ears cools the blood, which then circulates through the rest of the body. Oh, that's quite clever, isn't it? In hot climates, this cooling system is essential, a built-in fan designed by evolution, and that's why elephants have such large ears. Now you know. Is there any explanation as to why African elephants have bigger ears than Indian elephants or Asian elephants? I guess it must be hotter there, so they need bigger fans. That would make sense too, wouldn't it?

0: Sugar Babes and Ugly on Gorgeous Radio. Now, are you looking for love this Christmas? Why wait till Christmas? Anyway, the reason I ask that is because there's casting going on at the moment for a brand new dating show for UK singles who believe in the magic of Christmas and are hoping to find real love this festive season. So whether you're dreaming of a whirlwind romance under the mistletoe or a meet-cute worthy of your favourite Christmas movie, or simply someone special to spare the cosy winter evenings with, the casters want to hear from you. They're filming between the 14th and 31st of December. Just check, actually, am I free? 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That's shortaddition.com and then all I want for Christmas. And there's dashes or hyphens between each of the words, all I want for Christmas. So now, you know, good luck if you go for that. Hope you find love this Christmas. Showbiz
1: News. Welsh actor Matthew Rhys has made history at the Emmys, taking home two Best Lead Actor awards in the same ceremony. He took home awards for comedy series and limited series for Widow's Bay and The Beast in Me. Elsewhere, HBO's The Pitt was the other big winner of the night, getting the gong for Best Drama and Best Lead Actor in a Drama. Oasis will return to stage after they announced a 38-show world tour. The brothers will return to Nebworth more than 30 years after their initial gigs at the Hertfordshire Park. The band says standard ticket prices will be fixed at a range between £71 and £266. The Oscar-winning Thelma and Louise writer hopes her new play will raise awareness of violence against women. Callie Curie says she hopes the stage musical of the 1991 film illuminates the issue. The 68-year-old has written the new production, which is running at the Young Vic Theatre until the 24th of October. And American costume and fashion designer Bob Mackie has died, aged 87. The fashion mogul's passing was announced in a statement on his personal Instagram account. He was best known for dressing celebrities like Cher, Diana Ross, and Elton John. Showbiz
2: News. Gorgeous.
3: Animals can't speak to drivers, but if they could, they would be asking us, telling us by the sounds of it, to put our litter and fruit waste in the bin. Because roadside litter kills an estimated 3 million animals every year. No wonder they sound miffed. So let's lend them a paw. Let's take our rubbish with us and bin it properly. National Highways. And what's that? They said thanks very much.
4: Drugs stay in your system longer than you think. So you could fail a police drug test days later.
5: Drug test positive.
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4: Which could cost you your job.
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4: Is risking your future really a road you want to go down? When you let drugs drive, you lose control of your life. 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

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And before that, a dance anthem for you, Darude and Sandstorm. Haven't played that, I don't think, on the afternoon show before. Must do it again. Great song for a Tuesday afternoon right here at Gorgeous Radio. One more ahead of the headlines at 2. It comes from Semisonic, called Secret Smile. And then I will do the Tuesday edition of the afternoon Oldies Hour. Can't wait for that. Got some really good ones on the air for you today.

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3: Some babies could have been safe from death at the hands of Lucy Letby if safeguarding action had been taken earlier. An inquiry into the child serial killer's crimes has said there was a failure to protect babies at the Countess of Chester Hospital.
4: Once there was suspicion that Letby may be causing harm deliberately, she should have been removed from the ward as a neutral act, and matters could have been investigated.
3: Lady Thirlwell's inquiry describes a failure to understand the fundamentals of safeguarding by hospital staff. Letby is serving 15 whole life terms for the murder and attempted murder of newborns between 2015 and 2016. The government's thinking about bringing in a rule that big donors to political parties would have to prove they live in the UK. It follows two big donations to Reform UK over the weekend, totalling over £70 million. And the Culture Secretary has told Lifeboat volunteers she'll raise the issue of online abuse with social media firms. Lisa Nand has written to RNLI staff to offer her support after many said they've been targeted during anti-migrant protests. From Radio News Hub, I'm Phil Towers.
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3: A mix of sunshine and showers across most of the UK, with the rain particularly heavy in Scotland. Highs this afternoon of 22 degrees Celsius in southeast England, a few degrees cooler elsewhere.
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6: A whole hour dedicated to the best oldies on the radio. We kick off with Cyndi Lauper. She did two versions of this song, but this is the best. It's the first, it's the original.
0: This is

That's Mike Oldfield. Of course, I know what you're thinking. That's not Mike. Mike is a boy's name. That's a girl singer. You'd be absolutely right. So Scottish vocalist Maggie Reilly singing the vocals on Moonlight Shadow, which was written and produced by English multi-instrumentalist Mike Oldfield, who also did the rehash of, or the recreation of, the Blue Peter theme. Do you remember seeing that being put together? Some of it where he wasn't quite so good at playing the instruments. He did it at half speed and then sped them up again. Very clever man. Very clever indeed. Before that, we played you Simple Minds, and before that, the original version of Cyndi Lauper's Girls Just Want to Have Fun. She also did another version in the 90s, which was a bit cooler in a way, but which is still very, very good. But the original, of course, is the best.

0: Jackson's and Shake Your Body. Before that, the Cutting Crew on the Oldies Hour from Gorgeous Radio. It kind of does what it says on the tin. We play oldies for an hour. It's called the Oldies Hour for a reason. We make it nice and straightforward right here at Gorgeous. On the way next, even more straightforward, I shut my trap and play you four songs back to back. We call it an awesome foursome. It's up next on Gorgeous.
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0: 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We'll do it every night between 10 and midnight, Sunday through Thursday. The most relaxing songs, the best laid-back tracks around right here at Gorgeous, nightly from 10. That was Don McLean and American Pie. Before that, The Supremes, John Travolta with Olivia Newton-John and Summer Nights, and Spandau Ballet kicked off the awesome foursome with Gold. It's Gorgeous Radio. We'll take a short pause, but only a moment, and then we'll come back with a terrific song from Kylie.
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Average White Band. Let's go round again on Gorgeous Radio. It's the afternoon oldies hour. We do it every day between 2 and 3, whether that's morning or night. So you get it twice daily. Once in the middle of the night at 2 a.m. and once in the afternoon with me at 2 p.m. Last one on the oldies hour today then. It's a classic. A real rock classic from Status Quo. Status Quo even. Rocking all over the world now at Gorgeous. Good afternoon. 3 o'clock headlines on the way.

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3: A complete failure to protect babies from serial killer Lucy Letby. The findings of an inquiry into the crimes of the former neonatal nurse. A damning report by Lady Justice Thirlwall says we'll never know how many newborns' lives could have been saved had staff at the Countess of Chester Hospital followed proper procedures.
4: Once there was suspicion that Letby may be causing harm deliberately, she should have been removed from the ward as a neutral act, and matters could have been investigated.
3: Unions are warning that political spending could get out of control after two huge donations to Reform UK in the last few days. The TUC said the £72 million Nigel Farage's party received was a worry to anyone who cares about democracy. London has missed out on a bid to host the 2029 World Athletics Championships. It's gone to Nairobi, the first African host of the Global Sporting Showcase. And if you're off to the pub tonight, well, you might not need to carry a wallet with you anymore to prove you're old enough for a pint. Pubs and shops in England and Wales are now allowed to accept digital ID as proof of age. From Radio News Hub, I'm Phil Towers.
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3: Showers continuing tonight across Scotland and northern England with thunderstorms possible, dry elsewhere with clear spells. Staying quite breezy though, and overnight lows of 12 degrees Celsius.
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7: 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And today is no exception. A clue to solve, a hit to identify. For some reason, they've been getting quite difficult recently. Will today be the same? You'll find out.
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Ed Sheeran, Thinking Out Loud on Gorgeous Radio. 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Nightly, we'll be doing Gorgeous Chilled, the best romantic, relaxing, laid-back tracks around. 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Gorgeous Chilled returns tonight at 10. Back to this afternoon. Let's do the afternoon music challenge for Tuesday. The clue is this: out of breath, but not a single cause. Out of breath, but not a single cause. Is that easy or is that difficult? Not sure yet. I think if you just get the right sort of hint of how I'm going here, I think you'll find it easy. If you don't, you could be struggling for hours, but I suppose that's the same every day, isn't it? I'll recap the clue for you after the next three songs, the first of which comes from Benson Boone, and I'll play the song behind the clue in 20 minutes.

0: Dirty Cash, The Adventures of Stevie V on Gorgeous Radio. Good afternoon. Welcome along. We're doing the Afternoon Music Challenge. A clue to solve, a hit to identify. I read out a clue. You solve it. I do the easy bit. You do the difficult bit. Today, the clue is this. Out of breath, but not a single cause. What is the song behind that clue? Have a think. Have a guess. Get some help. Or struggle on your own. It's entirely up to you. Out of breath, but not a single cause. You should be able to identify both the song title and the artist or group from that clue. I'll play the song behind the clue for you in 10 minutes. Stick around. It's Gorgeous Radio.
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Love Station, Teardrops on Gorgeous Radio. Good afternoon. Time we gave the answer then to the music challenge for Tuesday. The clue was this: out of breath, but not a single cause. Well, if there's not a single cause, there might be more than one cause. Maybe the whole of the cause. The Cause, in fact, is the name of the band. Out of breath, breathless. When I say it like that, it sounds simple, doesn't it? Well done if you got it right.

Atomic Kitten, Eternal Flame on Gorgeous Radio, preceded by The Cause and Breathless, given by The Clue, out of breath but not a single cause. Well done if you got it right today. We'll do another afternoon music challenge for you on Wednesday. That's tomorrow, folks. I'm just having a look at it because I've prepared them all this week in advance, which is quite organised for me. Yes, I think you'll be able to get it if you see how my mind works. But then again, nobody else does. Let's have a look at something happening in Wolverhampton in a few weeks' time. It's called The Day Session, Bass Edition, and it's taking over the Apollo in Wolverhampton on the 17th of October. That's a Saturday.

0: Gorgeous. You're both on the same road. 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National Highways.
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Bruno Mars, I Just Might, on Gorgeous Radio. Good afternoon. Welcome along. If you just switched on, you're in time for the last song of the show. Thank you for that. I'm not offended in the slightest. I tell you who'll be thrilled, though. Craig Dane, he's here next with a big drive home for a Tuesday evening. Join him. He's got a terrific show for you. I'll leave you with this one. The B-52s and Love Shack play.

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3: Some babies could have been saved from death at the hands of Lucy Letby if safeguarding action had been taken earlier. That comes from the thorough inquiry, which was launched in 2023 in the wake of the former nurse's multiple convictions for murder and attempted murder of infants. Solicitor Richard Scorer spoke on behalf of the families impacted.
4: Far too often, public inquiry recommendations are left to gather dust. This cannot be allowed to happen again.
3: The government's thinking about bringing in a rule that big donors to political parties would have to prove they live in the UK. It follows two big donations to Reform UK over the weekend, which totaled over £70 million. New figures today suggest the state pension could top £13,000 a year from next April. The £500 increase follows the news that wage growth was 3.9% in the 3 months to July. And Michael J. Fox was awarded a humanitarian Emmy last night for his work advocating for people living with Parkinson's. That's the latest from Radio News Hub. I'm Georgia Lee.
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3: Showers continuing tonight across Scotland and northern England with thunderstorms possible. Dry elsewhere with clear spells, lows of 12 degrees Celsius.
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6: Boy, have I got some brilliant music for you this afternoon. Hello, this is Craig Dane on Gorgeous Radio. I say that like it's a surprise. It's not. Every day's a brilliant day of music here on Gorgeous. Nelly Furtado, you'll see what I mean. And Let Loose up first.
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0: Taylor Swift, heading back to the Country Music Association Awards this year, by the way, making her first appearance at the ceremony in a decade. She's nominated for Single of the Year. You could probably guess what song. I Knew It, I Knew You from Toy Story 5, which has also reached number one on the US country radio chart, so she's doing very well. That was Style. This is Alex Warren now.
1: They say the holy water's watered down, and this town's lost its faith. Our colors will fade.

0: 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Of course, Oasis announcing yesterday a huge 38-date tour for next year, including 11 nights in Manchester, 30 years after their legendary 1996 shows. This is going to be huge. It kicks off in Glasgow next May. Get your tickets. 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
2: Drugs stay in your system longer than you think. So you could fail a police drug test days later.
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5: Animals can't speak to drivers. But if they could, they would be asking us, telling us by the sounds of it, to put our litter and fruit waste in the bin. Because roadside litter kills an estimated 3 million animals every year. No wonder they sound miffed. So let's lend them a paw. Let's take our rubbish with us and bin it properly. National Highways. And what's that? They said thanks very much.
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live on Gorgeous and Keep On Moving at 4:35. This is Craig Dane on the big drive home. Now, Halloween is not too far away. Let's be honest, there's Christmas stuff in the shops, let alone Halloween stuff. We want you to get ready for a thrilling Halloween night celebrating Michael Jackson, the King of Pop. His tribute, Edward Jackson, brings Michael's show to the Apollo in Wolverhampton, direct from the Royal Albert Hall. This is on Halloween night itself, 8 p.m. till 2 a.m. at the Apollo in Wolverhampton. So if you love Halloween, if you love Michael Jackson, get your tickets. They're only £12. That is a good night out, isn't it? You and your mates, your family, work colleagues. You could even fit in trick-or-treating before. That starts at like 6 p.m. these days, doesn't it? Apollo Wolverhampton's website for your £12.

0: so good. Lady on Gorgeous from Mojo. This is Craig Dane. Hope you had a good Tuesday. We're at the tail end of Tuesday now. The most boring day of the week, pretty much done. Music next from George Michael. Going to play you something from his older album from 96. Showbiz.
1: News. Memorabilia from the Rolling Stones and the Beatles is among a music collection going up for auction that's expected to fetch a combined total of £100,000. The Rolling Stones items include a Fender Telecaster signed by guitarist Keith Richards, a Golden Canada Gold disc, and autographs from the band's 1960s lineup, including Brian Jones. There are also a large number of Kate Bush items, ranging from concert posters to tour jackets and backstage passes. American Pie singer Don McLean will play his final UK and Ireland concerts next year. The 80-year-old's performing 8 dates of his farewell tour, ending at the Royal Albert Hall in May. That'll be exactly 55 years after he debuted on the same stage. Kneecap have thrown their support behind Macklemore after he was dropped from Ed Sheeran's tour. The American rapper's been the build-up for the US leg, where he spoke in support of Palestine. He confirmed yesterday that Sheeran and his team had decided to remove him from the rest of the dates. And EastEnders star Lacey Turner says Strictly Come Dancing is the hardest thing she's ever done. She's among the 15 celebs taking part. Showbiz. News.
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3: The Thirlwall inquiry into Lucy Letby's convictions found some babies could have been saved from death if safeguarding action had been taken earlier. Following the inquiry, the Department of Health and Social Care is setting up a recommendation hub to properly track how it is addressing concerns raised in the report. Solicitor Richard Scorer spoke on behalf of the families impacted.
4: Our clients welcome the recommendations around CCTV, access to insulin, strengthening of the duty of candour to include hospital managers, and the barring of managers guilty of incompetence and misconduct.
3: Ministers are considering tightening rules on overseas donors after revelations over Reform UK donations. It emerged over the weekend that the party received £72 million from donors based in Hong Kong and Thailand. A teenage soldier who committed suicide was let down by two officers when she told them she'd been sexually assaulted. Today, the two officers went on trial accused of improper conduct. That's the latest from Radio News Hub. I'm Georgia Lee.
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3: Showers continuing tonight across Scotland and northern England with thunderstorms possible. Dry elsewhere with clear spells. Lows of 12 degrees Celsius.
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8: 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Thanks for choosing us. We know you appreciate brilliant music. Otherwise, you wouldn't be here. So let's give you Olive, You're Not Alone, after Westlaw.

0: Spice Girls on Gorgeous. If you wanna be my lover. And their debut hit, Wannabe. Spice Girls fans, such as myself, are you a Spice Girl fan? Well, we thought we were getting the reunion, didn't we? Something they've been teasing and giving us false hope about for years, but not quite. The group teased a mystery announcement this week, sending everyone into frenzy, but it was instead announced a huge 30th anniversary collection, the singles collection, which lands in November, which even though we're disappointed, we will still be buying, let's be honest. Material Lover and Blue next.
1: We are gorgeous.
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0: Hamilton song originally. There's the Blue Boys on it, still showing the new generation how it's done. The Naughties boy band celebrating 25 years together. They're heading back out on the road as well this autumn with dates across the Middle East, of all places, in October. And you may have seen, I can't really mention the radio station because, you know, you don't listen, no other radio station exists, but they were at some sort of park event, sounding phenomenal, still so good. The Blue Boys on Gorgeous with Sorry Seems to Be the Hardest Word. Next, The Whispers, The Beat Goes On, and CJ Lewis, Sweets for My Sweet. Right now, 5:30, here's the latest.
1: From Radio News Hub, I'm Georgia Lee. An inquiry has found some babies could have been saved from death at the hands of Lucy Letby if safeguarding action had been taken earlier. The Department of Health and Social Care are now setting up a recommendation hub to properly track concerns raised. Following a £72 million donation to Reform UK, the government are discussing a new rule for donors to political parties to prove they live in the UK. And London has missed out on hosting the 2029 World Athletics Championships, which will be held in Nairobi in Kenya instead.

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0: Courtney on Gorgeous. And Toxic, this is Craig Dane. I'm here Monday to Friday from 4 p.m, by the way, on the big drive home. Have been for years now, actually. I'm also doing Saturday breakfast at the moment. No, that's a complete lie. The Saturday show, which is just after Saturday breakfast, from 10 a.m. every single, funnily enough, Saturday. This Saturday, I'm back in as well, and next Saturday. And then Jordan and Sue will be returning on their Saturday show from October, which we're very excited about. They've got a big announcement coming as well. Something to look forward to as they come back. A big announcement, and they're back on the radio, Jordan Adams and Sue Hannan, from October. Montel Jordan, This Is How We Do It, plays next, and an old school one from Hozier, gonna play you Take Me to Church.
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0: National. 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

We're young and gorgeous. That's Who Am I? Well, I'm Craig Dane. I'm with you till 7 o'clock this evening. And Halloween is not too far away, as we are fully aware, because there's Halloween stuff in the shops. I mean, there has been for about a month. And the other day, 3 days ago, I drove past a massive lorry full of pumpkins. There must have been 1,000 pumpkins in this lorry, and it got me all excited about Halloween. Anyway, my point to this conversation is we want you to go to the Apollo Wolverhampton on Halloween and bring your friends and family or work colleagues, because the biggest and best Michael Jackson tribute act is there. Edward Jackson is going to be at the Apollo in Wolverhampton, direct from the Royal Albert Hall. You can enjoy a night of iconic music, Halloween atmosphere, live DJs as well, and the party's running till 2 a.m. Can you last till then? The Apollo Wolverhampton, Halloween from 8 p.m. The best Michael Jackson tribute. JP Cooper now. This is gorgeous.

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3: The Health Secretary, Yvette Cooper, has called for a turning point in the NHS. It comes after the Thirlwall inquiry into Lucy Letby's convictions was released.
4: Shocking failures on safeguarding. Failures in governance, in regulation. Failures in the most basic duty of candour. Failures in professional curiosity. And a repeated failure to refer concerns to the police, which the inquiry is clear should have been done at a much earlier stage.
3: The number of people claiming the main disability benefit in England and Wales has hit a new record high. More than 4 million people are now entitled to personal independent payments. That number's almost doubled since 2019. If you're off to the pub tonight, you might not need to carry a wallet with you to prove you're old enough for a pint. From today, pubs and shops in England and Wales are allowed to accept digital ID as proof of age. And Celebrity Traitors will return on October 1st with an extra long opening episode. That's the latest from Radio News Hub. I'm Georgia Lee.
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3: Showers continuing tonight across Scotland and northern England with thunderstorms possible. Dry elsewhere with clear spells, lows of 12 degrees Celsius.
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8: I am Craig Dane, and this is Gorgeous. She's correct. This is the big drive home till 7, another 60 minutes of you and me time. The Love I Lost coming up, a cover of Harold Melvin and the Blue Notes. First, the feeling.
0: We are
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0: Seal and Crazy on Gorgeous last night on Gorgeous Radio Chilled, our new feature. It's back tonight, by the way, at 10 p.m. Just 2 hours of relaxing music. Played Seal and Kiss from a Rose. It's got to be one of my favourite 90s songs. Speaking of the 90s, 90s at 9 this morning from 9. Played Wonderwall Oasis with Mark Stevens. We do that every morning from 9 a.m, by the way. Great start to your work day. He played Oasis Wonderwall because they announced their big UK tour for 2027 next year. In the UK, 20 dates in total. Glasgow, Manchester and Stevenage. Tickets go on sale from the 25th of September. Very excited for this. Next, Taylor Swift and Jamiroquai.
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No Doubt, Don't Speak, It's Gorgeous Radio. With me, Craig Dane, Taylor Swift heading back to the Country Music Association Awards, this year, making her first appearance in a decade. She's nominated for the song I'm about to play you now. I Knew It, I Knew You on Gorgeous.

0: Sophie Ellis-Bextor on Gorgeous Radio. This is Craig Dane. She's still going, isn't she? As in, like, producing music and sounding great live. She recently headlined a special night at Glastonbury Abbey in Somerset. What a treat for the West Country. Next, Delight, Groovies in the Heart, and The Fear, Lily Allen. After Showbiz. 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
1: Memorabilia from the Rolling Stones and the Beatles is among a music collection going up for auction that's expected to fetch a combined total of £100,000. The Rolling Stones items include a Fender Telecaster signed by guitarist Keith Richards, a Golden Canada Gold disc, and autographs from the band's 1960s lineup, including Brian Jones. There are also a large number of Kate Bush items, ranging from concert posters to tour jackets and backstage passes. American Pie singer Don McLean will play his final UK and Ireland concerts next year. The 18-year-old's performing 8 dates of his farewell tour, ending at the Royal Albert Hall in May. That'll be exactly 55 years after he debuted on the same stage. Kneecap have thrown their support behind Macklemore after he was dropped from Ed Sheeran's tour. The American rapper's been the build-up for the US leg, where he spoke in support of Palestine. He confirmed yesterday that Sheeran and his team had decided to remove him from the rest of the dates. And EastEnders star Lacey Turner says Strictly Come Dancing is the hardest thing she's ever done. She's among the 15 celebs taking part. Showbiz.
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1: 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Don't put drugs in the driving seat.

The Weeknd on Gorgeous. And Dancing in Flames. That is it from me. Thanks again for choosing The Big Drive Home. Hopefully you'll do it again tomorrow from 4 p.m. You, me and the best music. Every afternoon from 4. I'll leave you with Robbie. News for 7 next. Have a good evening.

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3: The Health Secretary Yvette Cooper has apologised to grieving families following the release of the Thirlwall inquiry. The inquiry looked into Lucy Letby's convictions and the failures of other hospital staff.
4: On behalf of the government and the health service, I am profoundly sorry for the failures set out so clearly in this report, for the harm, distress and unthinkable loss for their families.
3: Reform UK Welsh leader Dan Thomas has stepped down following his arrest on suspicion of assault and controlling behaviour. In a statement released today, he stressed he'd done nothing wrong and does not want this to distract from the great work his team is doing. London's missed out on a bid to host the 2029 World Athletic Championships. It's gone to Nairobi instead, making the Kenyan capital the first African hosts. And Michael J. Fox was awarded a humanitarian Emmy last night for his work advocating for people living with Parkinson's. That's the latest from Radio News Hub. I'm Georgia Lee.
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3: Showers continuing tonight across the north and west with potential thunderstorms, dry and clear spells elsewhere. Lows of 12 degrees Celsius.

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2: Animals can't speak to drivers, but if they could, they would be asking us, telling us by the sounds of it, to put our litter and fruit waste in the bin. 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No wonder they sound miffed. So let's lend them a paw. 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National Highways. And what's that? They said thanks very much.
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3: Some babies could have been saved from death at the hands of Lucy Letby if safeguarding action had been taken earlier. That comes from the Thirlwall inquiry, which was released today. Solicitor Richard Scorer spoke on behalf of the families impacted.
4: Far too often, public inquiry recommendations are left to gather dust. This cannot be allowed to happen again.
3: A Reform UK Welsh leader has stepped down. Dan Thompson is standing down for personal reasons following his arrest on suspicion of assault and controlling behaviour. In a statement released today, he stressed he'd done nothing wrong. A Paris court has awarded €1 to Kim Kardashian following her 2016 armed robbery. The US star had asked for the singular euro in a bid to move on following last year when 8 people were found guilty for the targeted robbery. And the Celebrity Traitors will return to our screens on the 1st of October. The game show will be broadcast at 8 p.m. That's the latest from Radio News Hub. I'm Georgia Lee.
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3: Showers continuing tonight across the north and west with potential thunderstorms, dry and clear spells elsewhere. Lows of 12 degrees Celsius.

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You're both on the same road. Same tarmac, same rules. Just a different number of wheels. Motorbikes aren't in your way. They're on their way, just like you. So use your mirrors. Check before you maneuver. And be aware of motorbikes. 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Motorbike safety. It's on all of us. National Highways.

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3: The Thirlwall inquiry into Lucy Letby's convictions found some babies could have been saved from death if safeguarding action had been taken earlier. Solicitor Richard Scorer spoke on behalf of the families impacted.
4: Our clients welcome the recommendations around CCTV, access to insulin, strengthening of the duty of candour to include hospital managers, and the barring of managers guilty of incompetence.
3: The jury at the inquest into the death of Belfast schoolboy Noah Donoghue has reached a unanimous decision on its findings. They found failings by Stormont's Department of Infrastructure around its management of access to a water culvert in North Belfast. And if you're off to the pub tonight, you might not need a wallet. From today, pubs and shops in England and Wales are allowed to accept digital ID as proof of age for buying alcohol. And London's missed out on a bid to host the 2029 World Athletics Championships. It's gone to Nairobi instead. That's the latest from Radio News Hub. I'm Georgia Lee.
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3: Dry for many tomorrow with cloudy skies and some bright spells. A possibility of scattered showers, but a breezy and cool day for many. Highs of 19 degrees Celsius.

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0: drugs stay in your system longer than you think. So you could fail a police drug test days later.
1: Drug test positive.
0: Be banned from driving for a minimum of 12 months.
1: Come with me, please, sir.
0: And have a criminal record for years.
1: And turn to the side, please.
0: Which could cost you your job.
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0: Is risking your future really a road you want to go down? When you let drugs drive, you lose control of your life. Think. 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
3: The Health Secretary Yvette Cooper has called for a turning point in the NHS. It comes after the Thirlwall inquiry into Lucy Letby's convictions was released.
4: Shocking failures on safeguarding. Failures in governance, in regulation, failures in the most basic duty of candour, failures in professional curiosity, and a repeated failure to refer concerns to the police.
3: The government could make it harder for employers to turn down requests to work from home. Speaking at the TUC, Louise Haig, the First Secretary of State, says she plans to strengthen the right to flexible working. The number of people claiming the main disability benefit in England and Wales has hit a new record high. More than 4 million people are entitled to personal independent payments, known as PIP. And the Celebrity Traitors Season 2 will return on October 1st with an extra long opening episode. Stars including Maya Jama, Michael Sheen and Miranda Hart will enter the castle. That's the latest from Radio News Hub. I'm Georgia Lee.
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3: Try for many tomorrow with cloudy skies and some bright spells, a possibility of scattered showers, but a breezy and cool day for many. Highs of 19 degrees Celsius.
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1: Animals can't speak to drivers. But if they could, they would be asking us, telling us by the sounds of it, to put our litter and fruit waste in the bin. Because roadside litter kills an estimated 3 million animals every year. No wonder they sound miffed. So let's lend them a paw. Let's take our rubbish with us and bin it properly. National Highways. And what's that? They said thanks very much.
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3: Some babies could have been saved from death at the hands of Lucy Letby if safeguarding action had been taken earlier. Solicitor Richard Scorer spoke on behalf of the families impacted.
4: The challenge now is to ensure that recommendations are implemented and implemented without delay. Far too often, public inquiry recommendations are left to gather dust. This cannot be allowed.
3: A Reform UK Welsh leader has stepped down following his arrest on suspicion of assault and controlling behaviour. In a statement released, he stressed that he'd done nothing wrong and didn't want this to distract from the great work his team is doing. The government could make it harder for employers to turn down requests to work from home. Speaking at the TUC, Louise Hay, the First Secretary of State, says she plans to strengthen the right to flexible working. And Welsh actor Matthew Rhys has made history at the Emmys, taking home two Best Lead Actor awards. That's the latest from Radio News Hub. I'm Georgia Lee.
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3: Dry for many tomorrow with cloudy skies and some bright spells. A possibility of scattered showers, but a breezy and cool day for many. Highs of 19 degrees Celsius.
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4: The Thirlwall inquiry into Lucy Letby's convictions found some babies could have been saved from death if safeguarding action had been taken earlier. Solicitor Richard Scorer spoke on behalf of the families impacted.
5: Our clients welcome the recommendations around CCTV, access to insulin, strengthening of the duty of candour to include hospital managers, and the barring of managers guilty of incompetence.
4: Reform UK's crypto billionaire donors could face enhanced checks to prove their presence in the UK. Ministers are now considering an £100,000 cap on overseas donations. Work from home requests could become harder for employees to refuse. The First Secretary of State says bosses will have to consider and take seriously every request to work from home raised by an employee. And Welsh actor Matthew Wright has made history at the Emmys, taking home two Best Lead Actor awards. That's the latest from Radio News Hub. I'm Georgia Lee.
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4: Dry for many tomorrow with cloudy skies and some bright spells. A possibility of scattered showers, but a breezy and cool day for many. Highs of 19 degrees Celsius.

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1: 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So let's lend them a paw. 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National Highways. And what's that? They said thanks very much.
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3: Some babies could have been saved from death at the hands of Lucy Letby if safeguarding action had been taken earlier. The Thirlwall inquiry was launched in 2023 in the wake of the former nurse's multiple convictions for murder and attempted murder of infants at the Countess of Chester Hospital. Solicitor Richard Scorer spoke on behalf of the families impacted.
4: The challenge now is to ensure that recommendations are implemented and implemented without delay. Far too often, public inquiry recommendations are left to gather dust. This cannot be allowed to happen again.
3: The former UK Welsh leader stepped down. Dan Thomas is standing down for personal reasons following his arrest on suspicion of assault and controlling behaviour. In his statement, he stressed he's done nothing wrong and doesn't want this to distract from the great work their team is doing. The government could make it harder for employers to turn down requests to work from home. Speaking at the TUC Congress, Louise Hegg says she plans to strengthen the right to flexible working. And Welsh actor Matthew Rhys has made history at the Emmys, taking home two Best Lead Actor awards. That's the latest from Radio News Hub. I'm Jules Eastbridge.
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